0: Als ik al.
1: Waheguru. Waheguru. Okay, we have some spare of the Nirpo Nirvair. If anyone wants these ones, they're almost running out. You have to come one at a time and get it. Make a line, one at a time. Hey, no, don't touch the chocolates. Hello.
2: Hello.
3: What?
2: I also wipe it.
1: Why Guruji ka khalsa? Why Guruji ki fateh? Okay. If you've already had a chocolate, we're going to trust you to see on Guru Sahib de darbar vich hai geo jhooth nahi bol sakde theek hai je jhooth bolya bada vadda paap hai maharaj de darbar vich. Me and Mansukh Paji are going to go to the exit doors over there. As you leave the darbar, make a line in front of us, one line. We're going to walk to the exit door now. Make a line in front of us. If you haven't had a chocolate, let them come first. If you've had one, just wait. Okay. Make two lines, one at this door, one at that door.